0: And as you say in the book, this whole show really is about friendship. And to put this in historical perspective, you write about how during that period, you know, Sondheim and Hal Prince were hanging out with John Kander and Fred Ebb, with Jerry Bock and Sheldon Harnick, that whole generation yes. of theater songwriters who were, in fact, opening doors.
1: They're stopping rehearsals. They ran out of money.
2: We lasted one issue. My book was rejected.
3: The nightclub was raided. I have to start coaching.

0: What?
1: We'll do a review.
0: What?
2: What?
1: We'll do a review of our own.
2: What?
0: Where?
2: Why?
0: When?
1: Not just songs, but stories, scenes, piano pieces, mice.
0: Yeah!
2: Frankly Frank!
1: A showcase of our own.
0: Where?
1: The club's reopening.
2: We'll write a lot of new stuff.
0: Rewrite old stuff.
1: What about the girl?
0: What about the girl?
1: Only that we're gonna need a girl.
0: Well, Mary.
2: Thanks, I don't perform except at dinner.
3: Who wants to live in New York?
1: Thank you for coming. Next date, please.
4: They're always popping their cork.
1: Up a tone.
4: The cops, the cabbies, the sales girls up in sacks.
1: Up a tone.
4: You've gotta have a real taste for maniacs.
1: Thank you, you're hired.
4: I'm Beth.
1: I'm Frank.
4: I really thought I stank.
2: I'm Mary.
0: Charlie.
1: By the way, I'm told we open Saturday.
0: What? Well,
2: you're not serious.
0: Nobody's ready.
1: Apparently somebody canceled the booking.
0: The songs aren't finished.
2: What about costumes?
4: And how do I learn all these numbers?
1: I'll bring you the copies of everything later this evening.
0: Okay, the

The Dutch ambassador is a fool. He wears a bowler hat. They call them spectacles. I drink much wine.

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Now, now there's no room in the inn. Just how many second chances

0: Alan Clay, Father Philip, and I'm Candy Jenkins. Thank you guys so much.
1: She says, Appalachian music is in my blood, and you can hear that. She's appeared at South by Southwest and Luck Reunion, as well as a performance at Americana Fest ahead of a string of upcoming dates, opening for Benjamin Todd. That was Candy Jenkins. Look for new music coming soon. 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

Yeah, thank you. That's called American Midnight from our new record, Sanctuary Park. Now we're going to go back to 1992.

So as I mentioned, we have a new record out called Sanctuary Park, and this is a song I wrote with a friend of mine, Emerson Hart, called Mr. Lincoln.

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Well, I'm gonna be here for the rest of my life, and all I did was shoot my wife.

0: On my way home with the Maine Prison Gospel Band on stage at Angola, the Louisiana State Penitentiary. 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I'm Nick Spitzer, and this is PRX, Public Radio Exchange.
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1: 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I'm Debbie Elliott. This summer brought a surge of food recalls, raising questions about why our produce could be making us sick, the cost of

0: Julia Jacklin was hard at work on her latest album when she realized something was off.
1: I would listen to it and I'd be like, technically this is good, but I don't like it.
0: She could hear herself holding back, found herself making choices based on what listeners might expect rather than what she actually wanted to make. So she started over and found the record she really wanted to make. It's called The Gem. The Gem is named after a neighborhood bar in Melbourne that just so happens to have a recording studio upstairs.
1: It was just nice to just be around people who were doing other things. It just kind of took the pressure off what I was doing, made it feel less important, which is good. Get away from me, I think
0: I love you soon. Julia Jacklin joins us to play songs from The Gem. I'm Kaleo. This is Conversations from the World Cafe. And before we get to our session with Julia, we'll feature a set of music from Down Under, including a new song from one of Australia's biggest rock bands. But first, we get started with Lemonheads, Into Your Arms.